0: bad, bad, getting lit. Love the vibe,
1: yeah.
0: We the best, give me the light,
1: yeah.
0: And we turn it up every time,
1: every time.
0: And we bust it up, watch it, I
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0: Ha!
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0: party lit. 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Love it, vibe.
1: Yeah.
0: We the best.
1: Boring.
0: Give me the light.
1: Yeah.
0: And we turn it up every time.
1: Every day.
0: And we bust it up, watch it.
1: Watch it.
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